0: Zu Hause in Schleswig-Holstein.
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Y'all call it a moment, I call it life.

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1: Oh, it's beautiful. But wait a minute, isn't this...
0: Yeah, yes it is.
1: But I thought the old lady dropped it into the ocean in the air.
0: Well, baby, I went down and got it for you.